0: no moving slow. 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
1: Me and my little clique used to share our jeans. 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

he's just going to make appointments that he likes. 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I don't like it. What's happening now? Not at all. And I think the appointments have been pretty far out of the mainstream, but that they're unconstitutional or something like that. No, that's the way the system works.

0: John.
1: You know, you got this fantasy in your head about getting out of the life and setting that other world.

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Although these notions run amok in the chambers of my mind, I have always remembered one important virtue. 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Remember, to seek greatness is the only righteous vengeance. 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

0: mindful.
1: Moving, moving, moving, moving.

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1: check, check.
2: Yeah, I'ma go all the way through.
1: Check.
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0: go. 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Yeah, yeah.
1: I want it to be good for you, preacher, that says God don't look at the outward, He look at the heart. Don't tell me that lie.
2: Amen.

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Claudine R.I.P. My arm pack got two copies. Sentimental J-side, not on the floppy. Feel the heartbeat. Sometimes real life is sloppy. I'm bored with this monopoly. About to rise out the poverty. Black people the majority. I see the vision like Geordie. Still reserve Prince Georgie. Four stars when you hear it on the recording. Award winning. I put the third act at the beginning. Standing in the corner, arms folded, just chilling. Standing in the corner, arms folded, just grinning. Smooth criminal, on the mic, get it? Moonwalk with a tomahawk. At the top of the beanstalk, surprise top flight of the world, Craig. Check the logo at the letterhead, cat brown bread. J-Lib told you turn it up to the red. Set it off, I suggest you do what they said. They normalize violence, they never normalized organizing and building up your own environment. It's all about corporations. And yeah.

0: just as other millions and quadrillions of atoms are the tiny building blocks which make up everything in the world.
1: Butterfly, searching for a relax, pulling from the jazz stacks cause it's Sunday. On the air is incense, sounds to the ceiling, trying to get this feeling since Monday. Looking out the window, watching all the people.

Wake up, praying that a game's on. Maybe it's the running reps, maybe it's the Knicks. Maybe it's a rerun of an old TV show like Hawaii 5-0 or Karate Flicks. Maybe if the phone rings, butterfly will take wings. Speaking on some cool things, fronting like I cope. Born under flat ground, now I'm chilling shaky ground. Reaching for Pacific Heights, Sunday is my rope. Dig it.

0: out to. 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It's a lot of the bad things going on, a lot of nonsense and strife in the world, but you know, I believe that, you know, you gotta tear old things down before you can set new things up. So, you know, it all depends on your perspective, you know what I'm saying?
1: Kamuri Rock the Sound. You know the vibe, baby. And DJ Crush, she get down.

0: you little knuckleheads. 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
1: So isn't it one thing, just one thing worth living for?

0: 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Raps comes from, we are the old men of the rap age. When we started bringing the music and the poetry and stuff together, it was considered, wow, we said, we want poetry that you can take out of these classrooms, that you can read in bars and taverns, that you can read in playgrounds, that you can read on the street. So we did in the 60s. That's what I used to tell my students. You think your stuff is good? See those guys digging a hole in the street there? When they get a minute off to eat a sandwich, go read them a poem. If you ain't hitting the head, if you don't get hit in the head, you got a future.
1: Flying high off the strength of kicking an old habit. Yeah, I'm a fall like fabric. Yo, she about a roll after hat trick. Robier Road, Scholar Boom Baptist, Quantum leaping through timelines. Fanta Orange Dimes, Keystone XL Pipeline. When reality seeps into dreams and you find yourself rapping about political things, it ain't like stepping on ants. It ain't like stepping on ants.
2: But if you want to be a poet, you can't be. 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And then you've got no fucking choice.
1: 22,369 miles above sea level, and you looking like a bullseye off the loose leaf, goofy, feeling loose as halloumi. 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Back and forth forever, less endorsed the better. With wiggly handwriting, and even with all this room, the little piggies get to infighting. I like hiding my feelings in plain sight. In plain speaking. In plain sight. Did you see that? Did you hear that?
2: A poet's fate is by choice. You choose it. You gotta know you're a poet. But you're gonna get the financial rewards. You're gonna get a lot of weight laid on you. They look at you as weird or something somehow. And I don't care your style, if your hair's long or short. Or you can get the academy where it's stifled. Or you could see something new. But seeing that's

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1: 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All them blunts.

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0: spaceman knows you just gotta have space host. 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Delicious, cream-filled space host taste out of this world. 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
1: How they gave his own show to Tad Ghostal. Any given second he could go mad postal. Stay waving that power band space cannon. And had the nerve to jump in the face. Erase

I'm not the one that sold him to it. If he won't admit it, I'm not gonna hold him to it. It's all love and no hate though. For all that, the villain need to get his own late show. Do a monologue and jest with the guests. Mad Lib switch the beat and walk him to the desk. With Danger holding down the control room. Later again returning from commercial. I told you Doom early. He's on BPT.

names, receiving screen video games, 15 seconds of fame, pitiful lames. It's just a shame, zoning, competing for the same prime time slot as Conan. No dummy at Chigawa, announcement, free lunch to any stunt who lets me plow in the shower for an hour. The kid's supposed to be asleep, or else to join the sound like Roadrunner, beep beep. Later this week, Big Ben Klingon, after him is no one else we could afford to bring on. Keep it ghetto, and let him know, BYOB from the get-go. I'd like to propose a toast to the grocer's host, space holes coast to coast. That destructor raise a played out gag in a cape and a pantsuit, looking like a straight out bag. Don't mean to sound crunchy, hit a honey from the back and crumpled up a scrunchie. A light snack, hungry munchie, felt a funny hunch, then she told him donkey punch me. Tomorrow is Father Guido Sarducci, Father MC, and Charo Coochie Coochie with her new bestseller, Who You Call a Hoochie, a proud sponsor of the Smoochie Boochie Noochies. Look Leela eyeball to eyeballs and find out how to get inside them sugar pie walls. Our next guest a real cutie specimen, and she's starting to get a little booty, Miss Judy Jetson. So Judy, boxers, briefs, or fig leaf, as you know I wear my boxers so my big... Oh, cue the rapper, tell him bring what little he got. Up against the villi, it's really not diddly squat. Until he head hurts, when it come to wreck. Cruises like them dudes in red shirts off Star Trek. He Kirk, he Spock, he McCoy. Been B-boy since the jerks first squeeze toys. Born to be the host with the most. When it's on, space holes coast to coast.

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2: 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Your time has come.

No, God is present today. They need to be afraid. You need to be afraid today because the God of justice is present now. That's why he said, vengeance is mine. The battle is not yours. The battle is the Lord's. And God has come. The battle is on and the plagues are coming down. And no, I'm not afraid, but you need to be. And especially when you see what's coming up, because as a man soweth, the same shall he also reap. And when you have done the evil that you've done to us and done it to others, did you never think that there would come a day when you would have to pay for all that crap that you have done? Thomas Jefferson said it right, brother. He said, I tremble for my country when I reflect that God is just and that his justice cannot sleep forever. Well, his justice has awakened, and all over the world, the nations are turning right before our eyes. And that's why Trump is saying we gotta make America great. How? When? Again. Because she's not great today. People are not afraid. The world has taken enough of America's evil. So death is sweeter to some than continuing to live under white supremacy and under tyranny. So no, I don't care nothing about them investigating me or arresting me or even killing me. But I tell you what, I'll give you a little warning. You kill your last man when you kill Dr. King. You will not get that chance to do that to me. And if it pleases God that you do kill me right after you kill me, all of you gonna die. Because I'm not here by myself. I'm not here of myself. You can see that God

can't do. The book of life is not finished until the last chapter, so every day's an opportunity for you to change up your words. Faith and hope are not only reserved for the inexperienced young, but also for those with dreams and hope, trying to impregnate this bitch we call life with no plan B. All pun intended, get money and get respect, receive without forgetting, give without remembering, cause everything is everything. It is what it is, you get more when you put in more, so I put in whatever I can, whenever I can, wherever I am. I pray to remain the same till the day I die, keep it real, you can't say I lied. Focus the truth, success over sleep, SOS.

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I've been called a genius, I've been called a bastard, but I'm known around the world as the Nasty Rapper. All of you freaks, no matter where you are, listen while I rap about the poem.

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1: What is it, Father?
2: These footprints were made by the Flying Monkey Men.
1: But they've never strayed from the valley since we made the
3: pig feet.
2: Yes, that is what...

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1: That endeavor, groove with the grape, for it is wiser to fly with the fruitful grape than it is to be high on hopes and illusions.

0: 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I'm in this, I'm pimping the game. For real, these niggas bitch made renegades. 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Can't be two-faced, Nicolas Cage. 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May God be with us today. God, please.
1: God, please.
0: Lie. Watch over me. I'm here on folded knee. A chocolate face rolly, I call it cocoa tea. Used to move the cocoa, we took it OT. The theme music was ODB. Stole niggas trophies, this OPP. Throw the piece. Heat was broken in three, chipped like a smoker's teeth. This shit ain't strip poker, but foes is booked for their coats and jeans. Everything from low to cold feet. Roll the tree.
1: Roll the tree.
0: Roll the tree. 12 gauge of C-notes and cocaine. Gold chains and free codes go both ways. Blow you away, leave you smoke with no brain. It's a no-brainer, I should be doing my own.

0: brain. 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
1: No matter.
0: I should be doing my own thing. Should be doing my own thing. It's a no-brainer, I should be doing my own thing.
2: Who taught you?
3: Taught me? God.
2: It just happens.
3: Yeah, through trial and error and hard times. And being motivated by people, you know, they make you do things you don't think you can do.
4: Yo, I raise all hell when I start to stain. Crab niggas, I reckon you recognize the grain. I bring drama to your airpiece when I bust. Raps niggas collapse, in fact turn to slush. It only takes a second to die. It only takes a minute.

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One woman, one mission.

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0: Yo, he ate up all the chips, man.
1: No, I'm kidding. That was crazy.
0: Yo, go to the store, man. Get out of here, man.
1: Man, come on.
0: It's crazy, man. That's why I'm be playing with him, man.
1: Shuffle these cards.
2: No, fuck that. I'm going to the store.
1: For real,
2: man.
1: Crazy,
0: man.
1: Fucking cards. No, I'm going to the store.
0: Who that? Who that?
1: That's you.
0: Hold on.
1: Yo.
0: That's me. Hold on.
1: Yeah, this nigga better. Yo, shuffle these fucking cards and you better not take these cards out of it, man.
0: Yo, what's good? Yeah, man, I'm chilling. I'm in Gowanus, man. We drunk right now. It's me and Thanos, man. We wildin'.
1: What up?
0: Yeah, we got the blackjack table going. We chilling right now. What's good?
1: Yeah.
0: Oh, all right.
1: Holla. Peace, word.
0: Holla. No doubt.
1: One.
0: Yeah, man. Carney's on the way, man.
1: Oh,
0: so
1: that's
0: we
1: what's
0: chilling,
1: up.
0: You know
1: that's
0: what I mean?
1: That's what's up. We're going to have to put Carney on the cheating ass nigga.
0: Yo, what's that in the background?
1: Oh, shit.
0: Oh.
1: That's that cat roll, son. Yeah.
0: This is it, what? Luchini falling from the sky. Let's get rich, what? LXG.
3: I ain't got nothing to prove to none of y'all, man.
4: None of y'all,
3: like, who is you?
4: Who is you?
3: I'm straight me all day, every day, man.
4: Every day, man.
3: Word.

to when he sees you through a beaker and a tweezers. Read the fine print and be like, what's the big deal? Spun wheels are still since broke wheel, big wheel. Back when it was greasy ass curl, now it's easy dread. Had a rhyme on how to use a teaser.

cheeks. Maybe then they'll know the right words to speak out loud at home, in the world, or in the streets. It's no escape, just in case all the king's men's in them decides to go apes. The most slick talking of burly guys get caught early in Baltimore like curly fries. Even those that's Mr. Furley size that earned the fate could all get burnt at the stake. Send word to his closest kins that for his sins we claim his throne, his providence, and its citizens. In the name of King Ghidorah. Don't make him catch a seizure.

0: We regret that you have not yet complied with our order. We interpret this as a negative reply. We are prepared, therefore, to conquer the Earth. We have stationed King Ghidorah in the Western Hemisphere.
1: Ghidorah was always one of their weapons.
0: And King Ghidorah is completely controlled by our computers through magnetic waves.
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4: All I'm seeing, right, is in the old days, right? The women know who the women were. The men know who the men were. The women know who the men were. And the men know who the women were.
5: I merely tell you that the future of your planet is at stake. I urge that you transmit that message to the nations of the Earth.

0: Ever since my first placement, knew that we was on some outer space shit.
1: Hey, yo, yo. 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

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Used to sit on my grandmother's lap while she played the piano and try to make melodies mold. 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

0: Morning of December 4th, 1969, when the state's attorney's police raided Fred Hampton's apartment, there were 9 occupants in it. The first victim was, of course, Mark Clark, who was against the front door as the police broke in. He was shot once through his chest.
1: Sir, you say your men were fired.

0: 3D printing guns and gentrified public schools, this is Bucktown. All I lost was my mustache, ranking 5, they all cut down. What now?
1: Should've killed me when you had the chance. Now it's out your hands, I don't need an advance. I don't dance, Herzog voiceover, the camera pans. 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

0: tonight. 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
1: The universal cycle. 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

0: Today, there's a new epidemic. 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It is an explosively destructive and often lethal substance which is crushing its users. It is an uncontrolled fire.
1: Emilio Escobar shit. 85, crack era shit. Fuck y'all know about it. I'm Chalk Trump.

a week and we lit. That's a quarter million, at least a mil a month on the flip. My young niggas drilling, quick to put a hole in some shit. They ain't got no cylinder, AMG came with a stick. We dressed to kill, dripping designer, toting a blick, making that coke and that dope money flip. Niggas will love to put a hole in your ship. Up north, keep a pole playing in snow, as cold as it get. 40 below, cold heartbeat a fit. New York City, yeah, we keep the torch lit. 9/11, poor, see the horse shit. 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

0: 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I don't think you know what his pain about. 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We was young teenagers, inflicted with anger, addicted to danger. 40 round clip in the banger, 100 round stick with the laser. These boys was alpha, not beta. 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Symphatically non-cypher. Any of that snake shit, we ain't having it over here, boy. 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
1: Do this for y'all and all of my doubts. Emotionally scarred, so I do this for y'all. Slide behind bars, screaming fuck the law, trying to move that. But I do this for
0: I'm talking about the ones that kept a chin chose while a nigga ran it up from the hoop. Should've made back truck when the feds came and snatched niggas up. Nah, they ain't never give niggas up. Niggas like that gotta big 'em up. Gotta big up real niggas to stand up. Yeah. VIP sipping champagne just to ease the pain. Custom Dior jacket made by Exclusive Games. All my niggas went from racks to riches. Rolex, his and hers. Smoking on the finest herbs. Gallery department furs. Good shoe, high designer shirt. Indigo yard backpacks where I kept the work. I can change your life around, yeah, I can get you turned. Couple thousand pounds in the town, I could get you work.
1: Do this for y'all, and all of my dogs. Do this for y'all. Slide behind bars, screaming fuck the law, tryna move that. Yeah, I do this for y'all.
0: I do this shit for y'all. My ones is dead and gone and can't be here to do it. My ones locked behind the walls and my niggas out here still doing it. Real nigga shit, we like dinosaurs out here, something that's extinct. A lot of sucker shit going on nowadays.

0: I'm gonna talk to Queen tomorrow.
1: Yeah.
0: See about if we can hook up with her.
1: That's proper.

0: And if that Christ ain't looking right, then I remain at home. Like,
1: yeah. TCP.

0: Now, you've heard about the laws of supply and demand. Well, one of these laws says that the higher the price a producer can get for his product, the more of it he'll want to sell. In other words, the larger the supply. This way, he can cover his production costs and earn a good profit.
1: Yes, but the higher the price of a product, the less of it people will buy.
0: Right. The higher the price of a product, the smaller the demand will be for that product.
2: And what happens when the price is lower?
0: Well,
3: what?
0: The lower the price.
4: New York life, type trife.

0: problem. What's wrong with America?
1: Battle is the great redeemer. The fiery crucible in which the only true heroes are forged. The one place where all men truly share the same rank, regardless of what kind of parasitic scum they were going in.

polluting and despoiling everything they touched, eroding the land, polluting the sea, pouring millions of tons of poison into the atmosphere. Eventually, it became too much, and the dominant species simply died out. And that's what would happen here to your species eventually.

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0: A nigga married to the game, I can never tell a hoe I do.
1: I played like the cliff in the city, DC, Philly. Shopping, taking pictures, left with a 50. Scanning every car, every trap was a 5-star. 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I'll be back tomorrow, switching up the pictures on that. We doing out calls, green dot only. We ain't fucking with them credit cards. Knock some fresh game, added that to my catalog. Choose up, baby girl, me and you can go far. What's happening?
0: You know a nigga keep a close eye view with a hoe like you.
1: With a hoe like you.
0: I keep it real, I don't never kiss and tell, but the hoes I do.
1: Straight up.
0: You know a nigga keep a close eye view with a hoe like you.
1: With a hoe like you.
0: A nigga married to the game, I can never tell a hoe I do.
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1: Cold as the Poconos, adding to my portfolio. Moments that weren't meant for me, places I wasn't supposed to go. Built me into the man I am, I'm just trying to see 40 though. Take my son out to Tokyo, staying close while we growing old. Nothing to prove, these emotional wounds, I spill them over the groove. Tim Allen holding the tool, yeah. This is home improvement, forever I'm a student. Had to play the sample back twice, I went and looped it. You crash out, I crash joints, I'm not doing bad. 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Said they praying for me, but what was the praying?

0: 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I'm just trying to see 40 though. Take my son out to Tokyo. Staying close while we growing old.
1: Yeah.
0: This is home improvement.
1: That's what I do. Yeah.

0: 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Stars aligned even when Mercury was in retrograde. Yeah.
1: The road of life is always under construction.
0: Yeah. Home improvement.
2: Cold as the Poconos, adding to my portfolio. Moments that weren't meant for me. Places I wasn't supposed to go. Build me into the man I am. I'm just trying to see 40 though. Take my son out to

0: Real money's whatever's in your pockets when you broke. 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
1: 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Crosstown traffic, hop out on gates in green. 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I'ma yearn it back,
0: stretch a word little, take a little more.
1: Little tickets at the door,
0: stretch a little, take a little more.
1: Little tickets at the door,
0: down today.
2: I did it, mama. 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
3: What I expected him to be actually was to be a militant in the line of Malcolm X or Martin Luther King or that guy Garvey. And he was none of these things. He was simply a quiet, very conservative intellectual. And he fitted in very well. He got along very well with everybody there. They never quite understood why I was there.

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In each brain cells is all the names of angels, gods, and mutants. It's the fossils of the gospel, psychic evolution, a nocturnal sun, evolved race of humans. 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

nigga. 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You are the choices when that pain in ya. I'm hearing voices when that flame flicker. I preach to these cane flippers. Yeah, I give them hell preaching. Make sure that they ain't selling shit on your corner. That's the Odell treatment. That heroin I used to sell frequent. It had some evil aura. I didn't do well sleeping. Nightmares of me up in a cell weeping. Woke up to a swell weekend. My life is sweeter than Pinnell's defense. Yeah. Boy in this hood, I swear I did it all. I'm looking like that nigga that beat up dope cause of Ricky's ball. Life is a gamble, can you risk it all? Life is in shambles, past the fentanyl. Some

0: flame is on a six. 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Amen. Amen. Yeah. Amen.
1: Amen.
0: Amen.
1: Amen.
0: Praying over bricks.
1: Bricks.
0: Blessings on a stove.
1: Stove.
0: The flame is on a six. Let's put them lessons on a scroll. Amen.
1: Amen.
0: Yeah. Amen.

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Had to punch the wall, who wanna sign my arm cast? Kanye started bugging when his mom passed. All I do is look for signs. Molly sucking baby dicks when they circumcised. Or open the front for some cops by accident. One asked me some dumb shit and they called me an asshole after it. My girl don't love herself. People say that keeps her from loving me, but that don't keep me from loving her. Now that that's confirmed, I let it be. Every time I come home, something's missing. Somehow I made it across the bridge that gave way. Well, Puerto Ricans and Mexicans different. LES and Echo Park feel the same way.

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That's what I've got in common with the common man. I do confess, the best thing about being under stress is that I understand. Not blessed with sympathy, I'm left to wonder why what's meant for them was never meant for me. Some are filled with woe, or some are wonderful.

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0: Something bigger? Bigger like what? Like be a congressman? Bigger?
1: Well, that's bigger.
0: Oh, yeah. Super. And then I get to be one of those turds in D.C., and I do mean pure pieces of shit, who make our laws. I get to be a doughboy who parts his hair the same side as everyone else. 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

0: No debate, you rolling with greats from mid-states. 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We've been rocking, look at all the years put in. Wishful thinking, you hoping that we lose this shit. 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I'm smooth with the moves, calling the checkmate. 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Been top selected, so stop your weak scheming.
1: Six million ways to try, I choose one. 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

I ate in the garden. 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I had it up to here, fuck you but I love you, dear. 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And every time I drop, it's 9-7 hot. Get the Visine, Scotty smoke, look, that's a high beam. 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Praying every

Yeah, I rep the few that could sell you their life story in two acts. From New Jack to He Who Would Find Glory, and knew that I started in the trap freestyling over the two track. When I was realizing my chronicle, where was you at? I'm true black, some feel as though my opinions are too black. I paid a major price with the labor, now where the fruit at? My crew black, from white to light skin to the blue black. We traveled in the time when the world ended. I flew back through an open door and saw a culture deeper than the ocean floor. Then I came to know which chord and which the pen is overture. And do for self, so know your rights and know the law. 9 times out of 10 ain't worth the paper they wrote it on. They'll try.

y'all see us. Word, we touching everything that move. 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From an era before the views became confused, comes an American gangster slash Langston Hughes. And when I step into a place, it creates the mood. When I give a dissertation, we make the news. 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

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We sacrificed for what we needed to want it. If it was righteous, exact, or was out of order. Everything is not for sale. Everybody pay a price. 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Wow. 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Ain't it strange how I'm amazed, but I'm not surprised. They say that they don't understand it, but it's not a lie. And indeed they understand, and it's not required. Cause as long as the soul responds and you feel a vibe, don't trouble your mind, it's quite alright. More will be revealed in time. Thanks for being with us. Ciao for now. Higher frequency champion sound. Yes, yes, y'all. 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
1: Nah. 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
0: I'ma let you do you. 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
1: Nah, the sample sound crazy, son. 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
1: Yeah, that shit is hot, but you know what I mean? The static is still fucking with me, you know what I'm saying?
2: I feel you, man, but you gotta feel them bars, man. The bars is going over that static, son.
1: Man, the record was bad quality. That's what happened when you go to the spot and get records for a dollar, man.
2: Man, it don't even matter, son. Hold on, I got this upper verse. I'ma lay this shit down one time, son. I'ma set it straight, watch.
1: All right, spit that shit, but if it's not

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1: Alright. That shit is dope.
2: You already know.
1: I like that.
2: Shit, you know what I mean? It sound good, man.
1: I told you, nigga, you was about to scrap that shit, nigga. That's another record, baby.
2: I'm still not a believer, though, man.
1: Come on, man. Hold on, son. I gotta go on one more time?
2: One more time, nigga.
1: Alright, fuck it, man. Niggas ain't hearing me, man. Hold on, man.
2: Let me hear that.
1: Play the beat again one more time, bro.
2: Alright.

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Y'all stop me when I stop telling the truth. 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

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That was a nasty horse face, bitch. The kid with the Hermes blanket turned ramen noodles and turkey pepperonis into a banquet. Cuban link anklet on a bow top lip bitch with the facelift. How many paces I'ma take before I spin on homes?

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I'm mad at myself because I ain't expecting. Usually I expect the unexpected. 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All the guard did was say hi. What the fuck would you do for a necklace? Moral decline decadence. 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Teresa's in a beef bar, they speak of me with reverence. I said that it was delivered and you read it. 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PPP ain't alone, it's pedestrians, police and paramedics. 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Saigon socialite, Margiela windbreaker, black and white like the TV on Poltergeist. I can tell how you hold the dice, you're not ready to gamble on your life. Livingston Bramble hook off, homie threw me an ounce and I took off. Fleet bin bitch shook off, Ali McBeal sailed on the cellophane.

Microphone check. The kid with the Hermes blanket turned ramen noodles and turkey pepperonis into a banquet. 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How many paces I'ma take before I spin on Holmes? 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
1: Pissy drunk, hanging out the moonroof with a magnum. 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
0: yeah.
1: ready.
0: Yeah. 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
2: That's right.
0: Beats after brunch, I'm hungry. Swarcer nigga with the

0: Watch out. 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Come on.
1: All right, man. 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Hey, what's that music over there? Hey, look it. Check it out. It's the circus.
2: Can we go? Please, please, can we go?
0: Nah, come on, come on. Nah,
2: please, please.
0: Nah, come on, what y'all want to go over to the circus for? It's too expensive. I mean, there's nothing over there. What you want to see over there?
2: I want to see the clowns in the funny suits.
1: Yeah, and the lady with the beer.
2: Yeah, and they have freaks and animals, too.
0: I think I got a better idea. It's free, too.

0: third wine glass. Opposite this group is the prosecution table, Thomas Ferran, Richard Schultz, a junior attorney, and an FBI agent who assists them. Behind them is the jury, where sit the 12 jurors and two alternates, all but two of them women. We're probably about to start. Judge Hoffman is already more than 20 minutes late. His bench is elevated well above the court. Behind it are pictures of George Washington, Benjamin Franklin, and Abraham Lincoln. And above them,
1: the Great Seal of the United States.

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0: an idea, Frank. 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It don't stand up in the court of reality, which is where we're all gonna be tried.
1: Shh! Quiet! I don't want to die. Be quiet. There's no reason. There's no reason to kill me.
2: Shut your mouth!
1: There's no reason. I don't want to die. No.
2: You're gonna die. Okay? You need to be brave. You need not to beg. Just...
3: You!

0: double. 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Yeah.
1: Yeah, yeah.
0: In the bubble. Funk Lordian was good. Yeah.

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Welcome to the Lock Sessions. Yes. Shout out to my brother Mike Blankenship, produced by myself and Mike. Brian Storm on the camera. We're gonna let the beat build. Oh, the album is on the way. 2016, just know. Look. Imagine you had the talent to reach your vision, but the people backing you held you back, so you need permission to take advantage the vantage point that you managed to flourish would discourage any other person in these conditions. He's conditioned to speak with diction. These restrictions only push me further to be assertive, not a weak submissive. If your natural reaction is just

couple of martinis at lunch. Then someone or something gets in the way. What do? Leave the scene? Head for the border? Not with Vig Insurance. Now you don't have to worry. Call one of our claim representatives immediately, and we'll deal with the law. Silence any victims before uncomfortable litigation can happen. We insure against drunk driving.

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1: I said, well, you just can't hold out sometimes.
0: When there's 12 or 13 different individuals working on one beat, they don't know any different, Lord. We ask that you forgive them. Show mercy on their soul.
2: Before the poor shift was Tiptronic, shoebox with 25 in the closet. Used to put distance side the Insonic.

yo. 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Up in the Rovaline, promethazine, I'm a dope fiend. Poking with the beam, more neatness than Gino Green. D&G jeans, I got the jeans, jeans. Fuck you mean, my pinky ring of beans, squeeze the machine. All you see is pee and Twinkie creams. Alexander McQueen makes for the queen. Rich cuisines linked to King's disease. Can't just live to drink and eat with greed. The team agreed to keep the light green till I put blood on your clean tea and then cut your cheek to the white meat. I'm too nice to critique. You should keep quiet like mice feet. Or a thief in the night trying to sneak ice in the heist. Tight dude still accused out the iced tea. I peep with my left eye while you creep. 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While you creep. Thought I fell asleep. Tech Philippe rang hella sleep. Niggas jealous of me, even Helen Keller could see. With every freak I met, we had chemistry. I had the skeleton key. Stepped on the key, did the pepper seed. Bitches get vetted by the pedigree. 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Enough with the pleasantries. 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
0: then, Goldie.
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motherfucking waterfall. I'm in a four-door with the 44, listening to 444. You get what your hand called for. For the 40 hit the floor, I was off. 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
1: Yo.

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Supposedly every single one is crucial. 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

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The bathroom is like another dimension. 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
1: 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And when you're a star, they let you do it. You can do anything. 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
0: Slavery.
4: This was locked the room.
1: Grabbed by the,
0: and when you're
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1: Grabbed by the, I think I would probably get along very well with grabbed by the, and when you're a star, they let you do it. 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

0: all Jay do is front and lie, baby. 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Yo, I'm going to get some drink. You all right? You straight?
1: Yeah, I'm straight.
0: I'll be right back.
1: Hey, yo, Jay, I ain't been fucking Michelle. I've been fucking Michelle. Michelle Leslie Brown? Nigga, Michelle Leslie Brown.
2: From 225th Street?
1: Nigga, Michelle Leslie Brown from 225th Street.
2: That play ball in the park.
1: Nigga, Michelle Leslie Brown from 225th Street. That play ball in the park. Man, I've been
0: fucking. What happened? What about it?
2: Hey, yo, this nigga said he fucking
0: Michelle. He said he fucked her. Nigga, Michelle right there. Call over,
2: yo. Hey, yo, Michelle, come here for a second, baby. Nice. Come here.
0: Ask him.
2: Hey, yo, you fuck Jay?
3: Hell no. Ew.
1: What? Nigga, not that Michelle Leslie Brown from 225th Street that played ball in the park. The other Michelle Leslie Brown.
2: Nigga, that's the only one. Nigga, how many Michelle?

0: You wanted him, you got him.
1: Why are you trying to make it so easy?
0: Well, it's like you told me. I can't teach him how to be a man.

0: ain't changed yet.
1: All right.
0: Memory serves me. I remember wondering what all of that work be. Posted on the same stoop, like what the word be. But someone was always standing behind me to curb me. From off where that curb be. Memory serves me. So I remember jumping off the stoop all thirsty, but being taught that the corner won't ever deserve me. And someone was always standing behind me to curb me. From off where that curb be. Memory serves me.
1: Okay. Alright, does anybody know what the name of this place is?
2: That's Africa. I know that.
1: That's right, that's Africa. But did you know that Africa is the place where the body of the first man was found? My daddy says that makes it the place where all people originated from. That means everybody's really from Africa. Everybody. All y'all. Everybody.
2: I'm from Africa, you from Africa, you African booty scratcher.
1: Punk, I'll kick your ass.
3: Okay, boys, that's enough. Count to 10 and be quiet.

Everybody has some advice, man. They keep telling me I need to pray. They keep telling me I need to do this and I need to do that. Nobody would listen. Y'all would just listen. Y'all ain't going through what I'm going through. You've never been through this. I'm me. You don't know me. So if I do this, don't worry. You can't help me. Just leave me alone. Maybe you can't help me, man.

0: Well, vaguely, his name is
1: He says Robinson was a regular customer.
2: Nah, he don't work here no more. Man.
3: How often did he come in here?
2: He ain't been here in a while, man. What you doing? Get that camera out.
4: He was attentive to me. He had nice vehicles. He talked about nice things, nice life, things that I was accustomed to, and things that I wanted to continue.

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1: Vaughn, you.

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1: No show be said, microphone check. Yeah, no, I sound CJ. That was a nasty horse face, bitch. The kid with the Hermes blanket turned ramen noodles and turkey pepperonis into a banquet. Cuban link anklet on a bow top lip bitch with the facelift. How many paces I'ma take before I spin on homes?

Any insurrections will be corrected. I'm mad at myself because I ain't expecting. Usually I expect the unexpected. Free throw vantage points of perceptions. All the guard did was say hi. What the fuck would you do for a necklace? Moral decline decadence. Beluga boys and Joe Frost kids find dining is our preference. Teresa's in a beef bar, they speak of me with reverence. I sent it, it was delivered and you read it. You get the message, your pandering is pathetic. PPP ain't alone, it's pedestrians, police and paramedics. My demonstration gon' call for them all. Saigon socialite, Margiela windbreaker, black and white like the TV on Poltergeist. I can tell how you hold the dice, you're not ready to gamble on your life. Livingston Bramble hook off, homie threw me an ounce and I took off. Fleet bin bitch shook off, Alley McBeal sail on the cellophane.

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The kid with the Hermes blanket turned ramen noodles and turkey pepperonis into a banquet. 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How many paces I'ma take before I spin on homes? Put three in his face, then spit on homes.

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3: We wear the mask that grins and lies. 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With torn and bleeding hearts, we smile. And mouth with mirrored subtleties. Why should the world be overwise in counting all our tears and sighs? 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

0: Since the days of Betamax, I've been a needle in a haystack. If they face facts, they may collapse. My face on a window pane, rapping to the rain taps. Produce myself to soothe myself. 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I don't pursue wealth, per se. Everything on earth fades, you think your purse stays? I don't remember birthdays or surnames. I remember how to curse in every language on this earth plane. Simple, my body is a temple slash rental with a card down for incidentals. I only scribbled the essentials. That's why erasers have pencils. Make it monumental. Late night in Uskudar.
1: 1, 2. Say nothing new to me, man. The way I'm wildin' on you rookies, real spooky. I put 1,000 on you pussies, Lil Boosie, still loopy. So y'all can never harm Jay. 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
1: Justice League, Justice League, Justice League.
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1: Turn down wide. 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Surprise, surprise, run for your lives. Or whatever, we can die together. Keep my eye open for fake friends who'll tell you about Metunetta and how fast we can get this cheddar, but behind your back booing you like Chris Webber. How long now the honorable Louis Farrakhan been telling us to watch this weather? Old Jimbo trying to say it's climate change. Okay, y'all still listening to old Jimbo? You ain't seen what he did to the human families of the planet Earth, even his own kinfolk? Thessalonians completed by the Messiah. We've identified the man who's sinful. All praises due to Allah, this is called bars. Whether I'm blocked, red, or left on delivered, I call Mars. J Electronica, the one and only, there'll never be another. And you can get a one-way jet to holiday to argue with my mother. I switched my operation to overt, cause now I'm too crash outy for cover. Systems activated. I laid back and peeked from on high and up close and got acclimated. I was living with Puff and Cass and never showed up in the affidavit. I'm a smoother criminal than Michael Jackson, maybe. Hov been such a brother to me and so patient with me, I gave him 19 albums in one day and he didn't even have to pay me. All I need is eardrums. Goody goody gumdrops. And if you got an issue with me carrying out my mission, I just turned my location on with a red pen and a thumb drop. P.S. The number of streams old Jimbo give you don't make the sun hot.

those are leaflets prepared for you by heart. With best wishes and warm regards from your brother, J. Electronica, FOI, which is the name given to the military training of men that belong to Islam in North America. It's up. We outcha.

0: I want to sing y'all a brand new song I just wrote called Don't Trust Them New Niggas Over There. Sing along if you know the words. 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
1: Them happy nigga, nappy. Putting a stamp on this shit. Stand the Generals, back. Nature, Noriega, 9-8. Queen's finest. Do it up. We like the best motherfucking MCs out there. It's real.

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0: We love you. 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
1: Nah, man. Think y'all ain't feeling me, though. 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